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9: Off and on showers today. They should taper off this afternoon. A high near 17, clearing tonight with a low near 8. Sunshine tomorrow, the high 19, and sun and cloud with a chance of showers Tuesday and a high of 21.

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3: Off and on showers today. They should taper off this afternoon. A high near 17, clearing tonight with a low near 8. Sunshine tomorrow, the high 19, and sun and cloud with a chance of showers Tuesday and a high of 21.

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2: Good morning, I'm Martin Vanderwood. Once again, Donald Trump is saying his war with Iran is over, but the Iranians are saying not so fast. Trump says a peace deal will be finalized today. Iran says it's not going to happen as quickly as that. Pakistani mediators say the two sides have agreed on a framework for peace, but more talks will be needed to actually implement it. Trump claims the Strait of Hormuz will be immediately opened after the deal is signed. Police continue to investigate a horrific collision north of Kitchener-Waterloo that claimed the lives of five children on Friday night. OPP say a van and an SUV collided at a rural intersection in Mapleton. The five children, four girls and one boy, were all related and ranged in age from 4 to 12 years old. They were all passengers in the van. Four adults and a five-month-old baby were also in the van. They sustained serious injuries and remain in hospital. The male driver of the SUV is also in hospital. The township of Lake of Bays will start applying calcium chloride to township-maintained gravel roads this coming week. The annual program covers about 100 kilometers of roads. The treatment helps bind the gravel together, resulting in a more durable driving surface and reducing dust. Drivers are reminded to slow down and use caution when driving through active work areas. Two men have been arrested after $18,000 worth of gear was stolen from England's World Cup soccer team in Kansas City. Police say the property has been recovered. The gear went missing as it was being transported from Florida to a training facility in Kansas City. Tickets are now available for the Muskoka District Chair Dock Party. It'll be a 1920s Gatsby-inspired evening on the shores of Lake of Bays, July 18th. The event features a cruise, dinner, entertainment, and charity games. It's all in support of the United Way's programs in Muskoka, and you can get tickets via the district website. In sports, for the first time in 53 years, the New York Knicks are NBA champions. The Knicks beat the San Antonio Spurs 94-90 in Game 5 of the NBA Finals Saturday night, winning the series 4-1. In baseball, the Toronto Blue Jays lost to the Yankees 3-1. In the CFL, the Rough Riders got past the BC Lions 31-27. Vancouver hosted its first World Cup soccer game last night. Australia beat Turkey 2-0. And Game 6 of the Stanley Cup Finals goes tonight. The Hurricanes have a 3-2 lead over Vegas. That's news and sports. The forecast is next.
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2: Off and on showers today. They should taper off this afternoon. A high near 17. Clearing tonight with a low near 8. Sunshine tomorrow. The high 19. And sun and cloud with a chance of showers Tuesday and a high of 21.
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0: And watch your step. It's another edition of the Bluegrass Express. I'm Dusty Hill.
1: I'm Don Day.
0: Well, we got some more great bluegrass.
1: Actually, this is our final edition of the Bluegrass Express, buddy. 20 years plus, and we're putting us out to pasture like a pair of retired racehorses.
0: That's right.
1: This is kind of cool. This is show number 1044, and I don't know if you remember this or not. There's a famous J.D. Crow album, and it's known by its catalog number, and it's rounder 044. So here we are. Maybe they'll remember us by our 1044. Anyways, because it's our last show, all the songs that we have in our show tonight have the word last in the title, including the last train. So let's get on board the Bluegrass Express for the last time and head on down the track.
0: It's Lou Reed in Carolina on the Bluegrass Express.

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0: It's the Bluegrass Express, Dan Boner, and Last Thing on My Mind. These are all songs with last in the title somewhere. The Last Greyhound, Russell Moore and Third Time Out. The Last Old Dollar, Andy Lowe. And The Last Train, Lou Reed and Carolina.
1: Yeah, very appropriate with The Last Train. The Last Thing on My Mind, Professor Dan Boner. He's a teacher at a Tennessee university, teaches bluegrass. I always thought that song was Peter, Paul, and Mary, the famous folk trio from the 60s. When I was in high school back then, I played in a similar trio. We were the Orland Singers. It wasn't Peter, Paul, and Mary. It was Jim and Don and Corey. But anyways, The Last Thing on My Mind was one of the most requested songs we had back then. The song was actually written by a gentleman by the name of Tom Paxton, well-known Tom Paxton. And when I played with Back Porch Bluegrass, we were doing a show at Summer Folk in Owen Sound, met Tom Paxton. He actually joined us on stage to play one of his songs that we had in our set list for that show. So he, as I say, he joined us on stage. The Last Thing on My Mind has been recorded by several bluegrass bands over the years, including Sister Sadie, Tony Rice, Richard Bennett, the Kentucky Colonels, and even Willie Nelson has recorded. Just another one of those many successful Tom Paxton compositions.
0: Well, it is the last bluegrass show, and we're all kind of riding off into the sunset. Want to thank all the listeners for supporting us for all these years. And we still have, of course, lots of great bluegrass still to come. Our instrumental of the week is coming up next.
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8: Off and on showers today. They should taper off this afternoon. A high near 17, clearing tonight with a low near 8. Sunshine tomorrow, the high 19. And sun and cloud with a chance of showers Tuesday and a high of 21.
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0: letters. Seldom seen, I've cried my last tear over you. We head home at last from Canadian band The Laws and our instrumental of the week, Rob and Ronnie McCorian, The Last Steam Engine Train.
1: The last of everything. The Last Letter, one of the most beautiful songs that Merle Haggard ever recorded, and Bobby Osborne's voice, it lends perfectly to the lyrics. The song, however, was written and first recorded by Rex Griffin almost 90 years ago, way back in May of 1937. Rex was influenced by the music of Jimmy Rogers, and over the years, he would go on to write many classic hits like Hank Williams' first hit song, Love Sick Blues. It's those early pioneers like Rogers and Griffin that formed the foundation of the country music and the bluegrass music that we have today. More Last songs coming up.
0: That's right. Lost and Found is on the way next.
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0: It's the Bluegrass Express, our final show. Last love letter there. Alison Krauss, what a great voice. Doyle Lawson and Quicksilver, gone at last. Sand Mountain and I've cried my last tear over you.
1: No, I had to have Alison Krauss in our last show. And first was the last letter, now it's the last love letter. This was from Alison's 1992 Grammy Award-winning album, Every Time You Say Goodbye. For your information, the song, by the way, was written by Sidney Cox of the famous Cox family out of Louisiana. This was Alison's second album with her band Union Station. And next year, she went on to collaborate with the Cox family and did a couple of albums with them. Her next album, I Know Who Holds Tomorrow, that was one of those. And wouldn't be her last, though. Alison went on to record 16 studio albums, as long as numerous compilations, and of course, performing with other groups as well. Live performances, another remarkable performance by Alison Krauss. She started at age 12, and can you believe it? She's turning 55 next month. Yeah, July 23rd, happy birthday, Alison.
0: All right. More great bluegrass on the way. Songs with last in the title. We got the gospel train coming up.
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1: Country 102 weather.
2: Off and on showers today. They should taper off this afternoon. A high near 17. Clearing tonight with a low near 8. Sunshine tomorrow, the high 19. And sun and cloud with a chance of showers Tuesday and a high of 21.
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0: It's the Bluegrass Express, Lorraine Jordan and Carolina Road. Great instrumental. Last Date. Blue Highway, leaving this town for the last time. And Lonesome River Band, I'm on the Last Mile. That's the gospel train.
1: That's you and me, man. Leaving town for the last time.
0: Before we go, I just want to say, 20 years ago, I didn't know a darn thing about bluegrass music. I want to thank you for teaching me and the audience all about bluegrass for 20 years. I also want to thank you for your passion for the music.
1: Thank you.
0: And I want to thank you for your friendship, because it's been a great 20 years.
1: It's been a lot of fun. But we also have to thank the guy in the other room.
0: Yeah, Steve Ritchie.
1: He's made us sound so good for the last 20 years.
0: I don't know how he does it.
1: We stumble and burp and cough, and he cuts it all out.
2: So I've been producing this show since the fall of 2010. That's a long time. And it's been a pleasure, you guys. I really enjoy it.
1: Likewise.
2: I really enjoy working with you two, and you've done a great job over the years. And thanks for making me part of it.
0: And big thanks to the listeners.
1: Absolutely.
0: For supporting us.
1: And our sponsors over the years. We've had some great sponsors,
0: that's
1: too.
0: That's right. Well, one last song.
1: Yes, sir. This is the way the King of Bluegrass, Jimmy Martin, ended every one of his shows, so it certainly seemed appropriate for this moment right now.
0: And I'm not going to say till next week. We'll see you next week, because we won't. But
1: I'm heading on down the track.
0: We'll see you on down the track.
1: Right on.

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3: Good morning, I'm Martin Vanderwood. Once again, Donald Trump is saying his war with Iran is over, but the Iranians are saying not so fast. Trump says a peace deal will be finalized today. Iran says it's not going to happen as quickly as that. Pakistani mediators say the two sides have agreed on a framework for peace, but more talks will be needed to actually implement it. Trump claims the Strait of Hormuz will be immediately opened after the deal is signed. Police continue to investigate a horrific collision north of Kitchener-Waterloo that claimed the lives of five children on Friday night. OPP say a van and an SUV collided at a rural intersection in Mapleton. The five children, four girls and one boy, were all related and ranged in age from 4 to 12 years old. They were all passengers in the van. Four adults and a five-month-old baby were also in the van. They sustained serious injuries and remain in hospital. The male driver of the SUV is also in hospital. The township of Lake of Bays will start applying calcium chloride to township-maintained gravel roads this coming week. The annual program covers about 100 kilometers of roads. The treatment helps bind the gravel together, resulting in a more durable driving surface and reducing dust. Drivers are reminded to slow down and use caution when driving through active work areas. Tickets are now available for the Muskoka District Chair Dock Party. It'll be a 1920s Gatsby-inspired evening on the shores of Lake of Bays, July 18th. The event features a cruise, dinner, entertainment, and charity games. It's all in support of the United Way's programs in Muskoka, and you can get tickets via the district website. In sports, for the first time in 53 years, the New York Knicks are NBA champions. The Knicks beat the San Antonio Spurs 94-90 in Game 5 of the NBA Finals Saturday night, winning the series 4-1. In baseball, the Toronto Blue Jays lost to the Yankees 3-1. In the CFL, the Rough Riders got past the BC Lions 31-27. Vancouver hosted its first World Cup soccer game last night. Australia beat Turkey 2-0. And Game 6 of the Stanley Cup Finals goes tonight. The Hurricanes have a 3-2 lead over Vegas. That's news and sports. The forecast is next.
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3: Off and on showers today. They should taper off this afternoon. A high near 17, clearing tonight with a low near 8. Sunshine tomorrow, the high 19, and sun and cloud with a chance of showers Tuesday and a high of 21.
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5: Off and on showers today. They should taper off this afternoon. A high near 17. Clearing tonight with a low near 8. Sunshine tomorrow, the high 19. And sun and cloud with a chance of showers Tuesday and a high of 21.

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6: Off and on showers today. They should taper off this afternoon. A high near 17, clearing tonight with a low near 8. Sunshine tomorrow, the high 19, and sun and cloud with a chance of showers Tuesday and a high of 21.

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4: Good morning, I'm Martin Vanderwood. Once again, Donald Trump is saying his war with Iran is over, but the Iranians are saying not so fast. Trump says a peace deal will be finalized today. Iran says it's not going to happen as quickly as that. Pakistani mediators say the two sides have agreed on a framework for peace, but more talks will be needed to actually implement it. Trump claims the Strait of Hormuz will be immediately opened after the deal is signed. Police continue to investigate a horrific collision north of Kitchener-Waterloo that claimed the lives of five children on Friday night. OPP say a van and an SUV collided at a rural intersection in Mapleton. The five children, four girls and one boy, were all related and ranged in age from 4 to 12 years old. They were all passengers in the van. Four adults and a five-month-old baby were also in the van. They sustained serious injuries and remain in hospital. The male driver of the SUV is also in hospital. The township of Lake of Bays will start applying calcium chloride to township-maintained gravel roads this coming week. The annual program covers about 100 kilometers of roads. The treatment helps bind the gravel together, resulting in a more durable driving surface and reducing dust. Drivers are reminded to slow down and use caution when driving through active work areas. Two men have been arrested after $18,000 worth of gear was stolen from England's World Cup soccer team in Kansas City. Police say the property has been recovered. The gear went missing as it was being transported from Florida to a training facility in Kansas City. Tickets are now available for the Muskoka District Chair Dock Party. It'll be a 1920s Gatsby-inspired evening on the shores of Lake of Bays, July 18th. The event features a cruise, dinner, entertainment, and charity games. It's all in support of the United Way's programs in Muskoka, and you can get tickets via the district website. In sports, for the first time in 53 years, the New York Knicks are NBA champions. The Knicks beat the San Antonio Spurs 94-90 in Game 5 of the NBA Finals Saturday night, winning the series 4-1. In baseball, the Toronto Blue Jays lost to the Yankees 3-1. In the CFL, the Rough Riders got past the BC Lions 31-27. Vancouver hosted its first World Cup soccer game last night. Australia beat Turkey 2-0. And Game 6 of the Stanley Cup Finals goes tonight. The Hurricanes have a 3-2 lead over Vegas. That's news and sports. The forecast is next.
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4: Off and on showers today. They should taper off this afternoon. A high near 17. Clearing tonight with a low near 8. Sunshine tomorrow, the high 19. And sun and cloud with a chance of showers Tuesday and a high of 21.
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Colin Ray from 1998 with I Can Still Feel You to help open this edition of Sunday Morning Rewind. And we started the show with Keith Urban and Who Wouldn't Want to Be Me? With more to come this hour from Shania Twain, Vince Gill, Eddie Rabbit, and right now, Daryl Singletary having too much fun on Sunday Morning Rewind.

0: The Chicks on Sunday Morning Rewind from 1999 with Ready to Run, which was perfectly placed in the Richard Gere Julia Roberts movie Runaway Bride. The group played into that theme in their video for the song, showing them wearing running shoes under their bridal gowns in the video. They'll be wearing comfortable footwear again soon with their upcoming Taking the Long Way 20th anniversary tour, celebrating the rebirth of sorts of the Chicks back in 2006 after they emerged from the controversy surrounding their stance on the Iraq War. The Chicks were shunned by many in the music business in the early 2000s and then reemerged 20 years ago, winning 5 Grammy Awards, including Song, Record, and Album of the Year, something worth celebrating for sure. Before that tour kicks off in the fall, the Chicks will be playing the Boots and Hearts Festival in August. Good morning and welcome to the show. I'm Rick Ringer with tons more memories to come in the next couple of hours, including from Sarah Evans and, in a moment, Shadaisy, when Sunday Morning Rewind continues.
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3: Off and on showers today. They should taper off this afternoon. A high near 17, clearing tonight with a low near 8. Sunshine tomorrow, the high 19, and sun and cloud with a chance of showers Tuesday and a high of 21.

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0: Vince Gill on Sunday Morning Rewind with One More Last Chance, a number one hit from 1993 that featured a nod to the legendary George Jones in the video for the song that played up the real-life habit that the possum had of driving his John Deere riding mower to the liquor store because his wife wouldn't let him take the car. Jones made a cameo in Vince's video doing just that, while Gill is seen on a full-size tractor riding to a golf game, one of the cooler videos of its time. We're going to be mobile in a moment or two as well with Alan Jackson and his memories of learning to drive with his daddy Gene. And in a moment, it's Eddie Rabbit when Sunday Morning Rewind continues.
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4: Off and on showers today. They should taper off this afternoon. A high near 17. Clearing tonight with a low near 8. Sunshine tomorrow, the high 19. And sun and cloud with a chance of showers Tuesday and a high of 21.

was white, was 18 feet from the bow to stern light. Second hand from a dealer in Atlanta, I rode up with Daddy when he went there to get

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0: Winona from 1994 with Girls with Guitars on Sunday Morning Rewind. Winona says the song was meant to be inspirational for young women, to kind of inspire them, in her words, to give them the same kind of idea that you can be different when you're a teenager and not be popular and grow up like me and then get paid for being weird. Winona also recalls, when I was 15, I learned that there was this wonderful thing called music. I didn't care about boys. I didn't really care about school that much. All I wanted to do was play music. I remember carrying my guitar everywhere I went. We're about to move into the second hour of the show with legends like Reba McEntire, Garth Brooks, and Brooks and Dunn on the way. And in a moment, it's Patti Loveless when Sunday Morning Rewind continues.
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A number one for Brooks and Dunn from 1994, That Ain't No Way to Go on Sunday Morning Rewind. And we started the second hour of the show with Reba McEntire and the story of the night the lights went out in Georgia. And now it's Patricia Conroy from 1996. Here's Keep Me Rockin' on Sunday Morning Rewind.

0: David Lee Murphy on Sunday Morning Rewind with his lasting classic, Dust on the Bottle. While the composition of some songs can be a struggle, others just seem to happen, as was the case with this one. Murphy recalls, "I was drinking coffee at my kitchen table. I started playing the opening chords on my guitar, and it just kind of came out of nowhere. The song just fell out in like 15 minutes. When David Lee took it to his producer, after they had already chosen the tracks that were going to make up the album, he agreed that they had to record it. And David Lee Murphy's career was all the better for it. Coming up, Garth Brooks does one of his favorite Billy Joel songs with Sugarland, and Mary Chapin Carpenter on the way soon, too, as Sunday Morning Rewind continues.
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6: Off and on showers today. They should taper off this afternoon. A high near 17. Clearing tonight with a low near 8. Sunshine tomorrow, the high 19. And sun and cloud with a chance of showers Tuesday and a high of 21.

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0: The fifth number one single for Sugarland from 2009, It Happens, on Sunday Morning Rewind. Of course, that's a play on a common phrase, and Christian Bush of Sugarland was asked once if there was any concern about the nature of the title and lyrics, and he replied, "It's a long line of songs that I can trace back to Roger Miller, you know. Country music allows that. I think you just have to do it with some intelligence and with some attitude." And because, indeed, it happens. Coming up, we're tossing a coin with Jody Messina, and in a moment, it's Confederate Railroad, when Sunday Morning Rewind continues.
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4: Off and on showers today. They should taper off this afternoon. A high near 17. Clearing tonight with a low near 8. Sunshine tomorrow, the high 19. And sun and cloud with a chance of showers Tuesday and a high of 21.

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0: Keith Urban from 2009 with Kiss a Girl on Sunday Morning Rewind. Keith once explained the meaning of the song, saying, "Even if you've been in a relationship for a lot of years, it's imperative to remember that spark, the innocence, and the first part of a relationship. Why not keep that alive, the idea of courting?" And coming on the heels of his divorce from Nicole Kidman, after almost two decades of marriage, I'm sure it hits home for him, too. Evidently, Keith is having some second thoughts about the split after seeing Nicole out and about on red carpets and whatnot. Live and learn, Keith. We're ready to sail into the final hour of the show in a bit with names like Joe Diffie, Mark Chestnut, Alan Jackson, and Hank Williams Jr. And up next, it's Tim McGraw down on the farm when Sunday Morning Rewind continues.
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The 10th number one hit for Clint Black in 1996, Like the Rain on Sunday Morning Rewind. And we started the final hour of the show with Carlene Carter from 1990 with I Fell in Love. And continuing now with Joe Diffie, here's Third Rock from the Sun on Sunday Morning Rewind.

0: Mark Chestnut on Sunday Morning Rewind with It's a Little Too Late, the seventh number one single for Chestnut in 1996. Mark recently admitted that alcoholism nearly took his life, admitting to drinking a 60-pounder of vodka each day and admitting it almost killed him. Mark says, I went through a period that was really bad after my back surgery in 2021. I just sat around and drank all the time. That's all I could do. I couldn't eat. I was miserable all the time. And he added, I couldn't get on stage and do what I did when I was drunk when I was younger. I wasn't a functioning drunk anymore. I was just a drunk. Now, thanks to drying out and having emergency quadruple bypass surgery, Chestnut is on the road to recovery. Coming up, it's Hank Williams Jr. and all his rowdy friends, along with Alan Jackson. And in a moment, Lori Morgan, when Sunday Morning Rewind continues.
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3: Off and on showers today. They should taper off this afternoon. A high near 17, clearing tonight with a low near 8. Sunshine tomorrow, the high 19, and sun and cloud with a chance of showers Tuesday and a high of 21.

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0: Alan Jackson from 1995 with Tall, Tall Trees, a song co-written by Roger Miller and George Jones and recorded originally by Jones way back in 1957. Of course, Alan Jackson is performing his final concert on June 27th at Nissan Stadium in Nashville with a number of celebrity guests that night. And as you might expect, the tickets for the show sold out very quickly. But there's good news for AJ fans that NBC will later be rebroadcasting the show in a primetime special sometime later this year. We're starting to run out of time for this morning's show, but still have time for a few more classics from Reba McEntire and, in a moment, Randy Travis, when Sunday Morning Rewind continues.
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3: Off and on showers today. They should taper off this afternoon. A high near 17, clearing tonight with a low near 8. Sunshine tomorrow, the high 19, and sun and cloud with a chance of showers Tuesday and a high of 21.

0: Brooks and Dunn on Sunday Morning Rewind with the song that spent 6 weeks atop the country charts in 2001, Ain't Nothing About You. The perennial Country Music Award winners are going to be part of one of the biggest country music festivals this year in our area, the Misty City Music Festival, alongside names like John Party, Dustin Lynch, and Lone Star, September 18th to 20th in Niagara Falls. It's part of the Neon Moon Tour that Brooks and Dunn have been on the road with since last fall. The legends are far from finished, obviously. Unfortunately, we just about are done for the morning, but we're promising 3 more hours of country classics next Sunday morning at 9 on Sunday Morning Rewind. I'm Rick Ringer, wishing you a great week ahead, and stick around for a few more memories, including from Patti Loveless, in just a moment.
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3: Good afternoon, I'm Martin Vanderwood. Police continue to investigate a horrific collision north of Kitchener that claimed the lives of five children Friday night. OPP say a van and an SUV collided at a rural intersection in Mapleton. The five victims, four girls and one boy, were all related and range in age from 4 to 12 years old. They were all passengers in the van. Four adults and a five-month-old baby were also in the van. They sustained serious injuries and remain in hospital. The male driver of the SUV is also in hospital. The township of Lake of Bays will start applying calcium chloride to gravel roads this coming week. The annual program covers about 100 kilometers of roads. The treatment helps bind the gravel together, resulting in a more durable driving surface and reducing dust. Drivers are reminded to slow down and use caution when they're going through active work areas. After months of talks, Air Canada has reached a tentative contract with 11,000 of its workers. They're members of the International Association of Machinists and Aerospace Workers and handle jobs like maintenance, cabin services, cargo, and clerical jobs. The terms of the agreement won't be released until it's ratified. Donald Trump is still saying his war with Iran is over, but the Iranians are saying not so fast. Trump says a peace deal will be finalized today. Iran says it's not going to happen as quickly as that. Pakistani mediators say the two sides have agreed on a framework, but more talks will be needed to actually implement it. Trump claims the Strait of Hormuz will be immediately reopened after the deal is signed. And tickets are now available for the Muskoka District Chair Dock Party. It'll be a 1920s Gatsby-inspired evening on the shores of Lake of Bays, July 18th at Port Cunnington Lodge in Huntsville. The event features a cruise, dinner, entertainment, and charity games. This is all in support of the United Way's programs in Muskoka. In sports, Game 6 of the Stanley Cup Finals goes tonight. The Hurricanes have a 3-2 lead over Vegas. In baseball, the Toronto Blue Jays take on the Yankees. For the first time in 53 years, the New York Knicks are NBA champions. They beat the San Antonio Spurs 94-90 in Game 5 of the NBA Finals last night, winning the series 4-1. WNBA Today, Atlanta is in Toronto to play the Tempo. That's news and sports. We'll check the forecast next.
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3: Scattered showers tapering off this afternoon with temperatures near 17. For tonight, clearing skies and a low of 8 degrees. Sunshine tomorrow, a high of 19. Sun and cloud, the chance of showers Tuesday and a high of 21.
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said, I got this hat in California from a man on the street whose name was Joe. Have you ever been to California?

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0: That's Dierks Bentley with Home, Muskoka's best country, Country 102. And that is your Spelling Bee Sunday Songs featuring your artists for today, Dierks Bentley, Don Williams, and we also got to hear from Doc Walker. And the letter we were highlighting this week, definitely the letter D, like vitamin D. And just to give drivers a bit of an update, if you're heading out of Muskoka and you're heading on down south, as you approach Barrie, getting reports on 511 that there's standstill traffic going through Barrie. So just a bit of a heads up if you want to avoid that, because right after you pass Barrie, it's totally fine.
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2: Scattered showers tapering off this afternoon with temperatures near 17. For tonight, clearing skies and a low of 8 degrees. Sunshine tomorrow, a high of 19. Sun and cloud, the chance of showers Tuesday and a high of 21.

0: Tay Bay with That's Gonna Leave a Memory. Muskoka's Best Country, Country 102, coming up at 12:40 here. A neat item from Bosnian fans for the World Cup.
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0: Dustin Lynch with Chevrolet, Muskoka's best country, Country 102. So I thought this was really cool. It seems like Bosnian fans brought the world's largest pot of coffee to the World Cup in Toronto. And check this out. It requires about 140 pounds of coffee beans just to make a whole pot. And it can serve 8,000 cups of coffee in a single brew. Hey, could that come over to my place? Because you know what? One pot of coffee, I'd be set for years.
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5: Scattered showers tapering off this afternoon with temperatures near 17. For tonight, clearing skies and a low of 8 degrees. Sunshine tomorrow, a high of 19. Sun and cloud, the chance of showers Tuesday and a high of 21.

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Dean Brody, Man Without a Woman, Muskoka's Best Country, Country 102. Welcome to that 1 o'clock hour. You're hanging out here with Zach on this Sunday afternoon. Real cloudy one. Your full weather update's coming up in about 10 minutes. Here's Carrie Underwood, Blown Away.

0: Dallas Smith and Alexandra Kay, how do you miss me? Muskoka's best country, Country 102, coming up at 1:30 here. A prop from the old Canada's Wonderland that has resurfaced.
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3: Scattered showers tapering off this afternoon with temperatures near 17. For tonight, clearing skies and a low of 8 degrees. Sunshine tomorrow, a high of 19. Sun and cloud, the chance of showers Tuesday, and a high of 21.

0: Tyler, Joe Miller with Pillow Talkin', Muskoka's Best Country, Country 102. I thought this was pretty cool when I saw it. One of the most recognizable pieces of Canada's Wonderland history has unexpectedly resurfaced far from the park grounds. The park's first ever inverted roller coaster, Top Gun, pretty super popular when it was debuted in 95. It was actually designed to simulate the, you know, intense twists and turns of flying an F-14 fighter jet, and the ride quickly became a fan favorite until it retired in 2008 and was revamped as Flight Deck and then again as the Daredeviler this year. Now, in the Top Gun days, the ride displayed an F-14 at the entrance, right? Remember that? But after the ride was revamped, the prop disappeared. Everybody thought, you know, it was tossed, trashed, or, you know, burnt to a crisp. But now it appears the old relic has been found years later here in Ontario, but they haven't exactly said where. But if you take a look at the pictures, yeah, that's definitely it.
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1: From Wasaga Beach, Rebecca Rain had exposure to country music very early in her life, drawing influences from childhood favorites like Loretta Lynn, June Carter Cash, and Patsy Cline. She's crafted her own sound that's both modern and traditional. She's been fortunate enough to serve as an opening act for some greats, including Jess Moskaluk, Megan Patrick, and Beverly Mahood. This is Rebecca Rain with Late to the Party.

0: Reba McEntire with The Night the Lights Went Out in Georgia, Muskoka's Best Country, Country 102. 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
3: Scattered showers tapering off this afternoon with temperatures near 17. For tonight, clearing skies and a low of 8 degrees. Sunshine tomorrow, a high of 19. Sun and cloud, the chance of showers Tuesday and a high of 21.

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0: 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Muskoka's Best Country, Country 102. 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

0: Brett Kissel, Let Your Horses Run, Muskoka's Best Country, Country 102. So I was at the Huntsville Art Crawl yesterday. Got to have an amazing convo with Brenda, who was the featured artist this week. And love the conversations that we had. We actually connected over Bob Ross, which was awesome because my grandfather, he would always have it on the TV when it came on. I could have stayed there the whole day. I really could have, but I had to go back to the station. Got to see the process of her work and got to hear about her studio at 327 Sky Hills Road in Huntsville off of Ravenscliff there, and the amazing and pretty funny stories of her illustrations, and it was all in the sketching process. Like, the funniest stories ever. It's amazing.
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2: Scattered showers tapering off this afternoon with temperatures near 17. For tonight, clearing skies and a low of 8 degrees. Sunshine tomorrow, a high of 19. Sun and cloud, the chance of showers Tuesday and a high of 21.

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0: George Strait with Write This Down, Muskoka's Best Country, Country 102. I thought this was a pretty cool story. So a struggling local beer league softball team in Newmarket had a pretty abysmal start to their season. So the team decided to bring in some extra offensive firepower, and in comes former Toronto Blue Jay Josh Donaldson. Now, the team said that they were sick of losing, so one of the players took it upon themselves to send Josh a message on Instagram, and he replied asking when and where they played. Now, while the team knew that he was coming, the opponents had no idea, as lots of the pictures that you could find online definitely suggested so. Unfortunately, they still lost the game 12-9, dropping to 0-4 on their summer season.
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3: Scattered showers tapering off this afternoon with temperatures near 17. For tonight, clearing skies and a low of 8 degrees. Sunshine tomorrow, a high of 19. Sun and cloud, the chance of showers Tuesday and a high of 21.

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Sully Burroughs, Put It On Me, Muskoka's Best Country, Country 102. Welcome to that 3 o'clock hour. You're hanging out here with Zach. Here's Billy Currington. It don't hurt like it used to.

0: Tyler Joe Miller, What Good Is a Memory? Muskoka's Best Country, Country 102, coming up at 3:30 here. A deer in the headlights moment for a jaywalker in Toronto.
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4: Country 102 weather.
5: Scattered showers tapering off this afternoon with temperatures near 17. For tonight, clearing skies and a low of 8 degrees. Sunshine tomorrow, a high of 19. Sun and cloud, the chance of showers Tuesday and a high of 21.

0: Nate Eagleson with Lucky, Muskoka's best country, Country 102. I both love and hate seeing dash cam footage sometimes because you know something bad's going to happen because it was posted online. But you honestly have to wonder if people could be that dumb. But here we are. Some footage went viral showing a jaywalker going across multiple lanes of traffic down in Toronto, but froze completely still in the middle of a lane like a deer in the headlights when the driver with the dash cam showed up. Now, thankfully, this driver managed to slam on the brakes quick enough to come to a stop just feet away from the guy. What's worse is that, well, there was a crosswalk just a few dozen feet away, and I guess it didn't cross their mind to take it, but still, though, why?
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4: Scattered showers tapering off this afternoon with temperatures near 17. For tonight, clearing skies and a low of 8 degrees. Sunshine tomorrow, a high of 19. Sun and cloud, the chance of showers Tuesday and a high of 21.

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1: Josh Ross, Scared of Getting Sober, Muskoka's Best Country, Country 102. Welcome to that 4 o'clock hour. You're hanging out here with Zach. Your full weather update coming up in 10 minutes. Here's Luke Combs, When It Rains, It Pours. Sunday.

0: Josh Stump with Nobody Roads, Muskoka's Best Country, Country 102. Coming up at 4:30 here, it looks like Walmart is looking to take on Amazon Prime.
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8: Scattered showers tapering off this afternoon with temperatures near 17. For tonight, clearing skies and a low of 8 degrees. Sunshine tomorrow, a high of 19. Sun and cloud, the chance of showers Tuesday and a high of 21.

0: is my favorite, Shania Twain with Don't Be Stupid. Muskoka's Best Country, Country 102. This was a pretty curious one. It looks like Walmart's looking to challenge Amazon Prime with its Walmart Plus subscription. 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
0: The Muskoka Pioneer Power Show is happening at J.D. 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
7: Scattered showers tapering off this afternoon with temperatures near 17. For tonight, clearing skies and a low of 8 degrees. Sunshine tomorrow, a high of 19. Sun and cloud, the chance of showers Tuesday and a high of 21.

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Nate Holler thought about you. Muskoka's best country, Country 102. We got your top 30 countdown coming up in the next hour at 6. Here's Jason Aldean, when she says baby.

0: Rick Laws, I Grew Up on a Farm. Muskoka's Best Country, Country 102, coming up at 5:30. Why the Toronto Blue Jays players got championship rings even after losing the World Series.
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8: Scattered showers tapering off this afternoon with temperatures near 17. For tonight, clearing skies and a low of 8 degrees. Sunshine tomorrow, a high of 19. Sun and cloud, the chance of showers Tuesday and a high of 21.

0: Team Brody, Canadian summer, Muskoka's best country, country 102. So though they didn't get the result that they were after, the Toronto Blue Jays, they're still rightfully being celebrated for their 2025 season. Now, while it was a bittersweet ending, the 2025 Blue Jays gave their fan base probably one of the most exciting seasons in the franchise history, and they've actually been rewarded for it with some gorgeous rings, which were shared on social media in Wednesday this week. The rings feature the ALDS and ALCS wins over the New York Yankees and the Seattle Mariners, along with the date, October 20th, 2025, which marked the day that the Blue Jays punched their ticket to the World Series. And they also have another great little piece that was added along the bottom of the ring, which reads, Canada's team. Heck yeah.
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0: Rodney Atkins, if you're going through hell, Muskoka's best country, Country 102. I'm Zach. That's it for me. Hope you have a fantastic rest of the day. Enjoy the rest of the weekend. I'm out of here. But hey, don't go away, though. We've got your top 30 countdown coming up next at 6 o'clock. All right here on Muskoka's best country, Country 102. Have a good one.
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5: Country 102 weather.
6: Scattered showers tapering off this afternoon with temperatures near 17. For tonight, clearing skies and a low of 8 degrees. Sunshine tomorrow, a high of 19. Sun and cloud, the chance of showers Tuesday and a high of 21.

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2: Right now, hey, it's Rod Wells. Welcome back. I missed you. It's been a whole week. I know. It's the Top 30 Countdown. 30 of the biggest songs in country radio. You listen to them. We play them back in order for you. Along the way, we'll have a few conversations with Tay-Bay, Jason Aldean, newcomer Carter Faith. Yeah. And, of course, Ella Langley later on. So, my advice, get yourself a Frosty. Let's kick off the countdown. Before we start, who had the number one song last week? Well, Her Highness, Ella Langley.

That was the number one song last week on the Top 30 Countdown, Be Her. Ella making a little country music history as the second most streamed country artist now, just behind Morgan Wallen. She's also the first female artist to hold two top spots on the Billboard 100. That one and Choosing Texas. All right, will she stick around for another week? Probably. Where will she end up? We'll have to wait. All right, dim the lights. Here we go. Here comes the Top 30 Countdown. Coming in at number 30 this week, it's Tay Bay, and that's going to leave a memory.

0: Here's the new one from Tebe. That's going to leave a memory, kicking out the countdown at 30. Not only is he popular around here, but he's big in Europe, too.
1: I do, yeah. You know, it's awesome being able to tour Canada, where I'm from. But, you know, honestly, I've played almost everywhere in this country. And to be able to go over to Europe, go to Germany, go to Sweden, the UK, places like that, and play shows for not only in different places, but also just for different fans. It's really, really cool. That's something that I enjoy at this point in my career.
0: Yeah, I would say so. So knock them dead. Tebe. Coming at number 29 this week on the countdown, Mommy to Be. It's Megan Patrick. Safe place to break.

0: Today's best country, there goes Vincent Mason, 25-year-old Atlanta, Georgia, a little town called Roswell. No, not where the aliens come from. He eventually moved to Nashville, and I think he's doing pretty good for a 25-year-old. Yeah, that's new music from Vincent Mason. Megan Patrick had the number 29 song with Safe Place to Break, and Tame kicked out the count at number 30 with That's Gonna Leave a Memory. All right. Take a quick pause, and we'll head on out to Sanity next.
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0: Hey, it's Rod West. Thanks for plugging in to the Top 30 Countdown this week as we continue on with song number 27. From Zachary Dirk. Top. Yeah, it is Zach Top, we know. He loves his 90s sound. That's the sounds he grew up on. He wants to continue that. His new track, South of Sanity. Yeah, number 27 this week.

0: Song number 26 from Brett Castle and Dirk Bentley. That's the Hurtin' song. Hurtin', I say. Jason Aldean got a chance to play CMA Fest in Nashville last weekend. He said it's been a blast, and he thinks back to the first time he actually got to sing.
1: I always say I remember the first year I came, you know, the first year I ever got to play it. And I think I was playing outside in the parking lot, you know, and I could hear people sound checking inside. And I'm like, ah, so cool. You know, couldn't wait to get in here and hopefully have an opportunity to play inside the stadium one day. And, you know, when I finally got that opportunity, it was just so cool to be able to do that. And so had the chance to do that multiple times over the years now. And it just never gets old, man. All the fans that come in from all over the world and you know, just excited to be here, and we get to go out and play our show and kind of hit them with a short, you know, quick, fast, up-tempo set, you know, 20, 30 minutes usually, and so it's just a lot of fun for us.
0: He's a blast. I can't wait to go back to CMA. Yes, Jason Aldean with the number 25 song this week with Don't Tell on Me.

0: Today's Best Country, song number 24. That's the new one from Tennille Arts and Don't Ruin Flowers. Yeah, don't ruin it. Jason Aldean had the number 25 song that would Don't Tell on Me. I'm Rod West. You're listening to the Top 30 Countdown. Nashville Notes Part 1. Turns out Shania Twain is going to produce a biopic about her life called Shania. Yeah. It's still pretty on. They're planning on it right now. More details to come. She recently put on the producer's helmet and directed an upcoming Netflix rom-com. She's 60, doing awesome. And Tucker Whitmore says, growing up in a musical family made singing a natural part of everyday life. You know, if somebody started singing Amazing Grace, all right, that means the whole family's got a chain, man. Yeah, Tucker Whitmore, Catch My Boots and Hearts, coming up this August. And that is your Nashville Notes. Back to the countdown in a flash. We've got the song number, 23? And what's it going to be? Well, let's put it this way. The guy's last name sounds like pretzel.
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0: Song number 22 this week from their good friends Rec Lies and Dean Brody, who've been buddies for years, and they're finally going to perform together. They're going on tour to, where are they coming? Oh, yeah, to the RBC Amp this September 24th. And, of course, they're calling it the Hometown Heroes Tour. There's song number 22. All right, Corey Kent and Cole Wetzel back there, too, with song number 23 and Rock You Mountain Low. I'm Rod West. No, don't go anywhere. Okay, I've got a fresh pick for you next.
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4: 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She's been fortunate enough to serve as an opening act for some greats, including Jess Moskaluk, Megan Patrick, and Beverly Mahood. 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
1: Back to the countdown. When Bailey Zimmerman got his first big check for being a first star and all that stuff, he spent it on a brand new pickup truck. Hence the title of this new song. It's called Chevy Silverado.

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2: Top 30 Countdown, it's Rod West. Thanks for tuning in. This week, we catch up with new singer Carter Faith. And people say, where is she from? Where is she really from?
3: I'm from a town called Davidson, which is, you know, 45 minutes, hour from Charlotte.
4: Okay.
3: And I guess, yeah, at the bottom of the state a little bit. But yeah, born and raised North Carolina. And then I moved to Nashville when I turned 18.
2: Wow. How cool is that? That's the new one from Carter Faith. It's called Betty. Song number 19 this week.

Today's Best Country Song, number 18 this week. It's the new one from Luke Combs, Be By You. I like that one, too. He just wrapped up his North American leg of this massive, what he calls the My Kind of Saturday Night Tour. Sold out stadiums across the country, including the last two shows of his tour here at the Rogers Stadium in Toronto. Between the two shows, there were over 100,000 fans. Did you go? Wow. How was it? Let me know. Now he's gearing up for a European leg this summer. Luke Combs. The countdown continues. Song number 17 from Youngin, Owen Wrigling. This is Love, Hate, Love.

0: from Wild Bay, Ontario. That's Owen Wrigley, his new track, Love, Hate, Love. That's off his sophomore album, In the Feeling. He's having a great time. He recently had a milestone, did a show on the Grand Ole Opry. How cool is that? And now he's heading out North American tour, and he just played CMA Fest last weekend in Nashville. Owen Wrigley. How cool is that? All right, quick pause. Back to the countdown and something sunny for you next.
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0: Song number 16 this week from Port Perry's own Sully Burrows, and that's Put It On Me. I'm Rod West. Glad to have you along this afternoon as we roll through the countdown. Now to the West Coast, Tyler Joe Miller, who's only 22. I didn't think he was that young. But yeah, they put the question to him, you know, what do you think about marriage? Is it something you would consider?
1: I think marriage is great.
2: Yeah?
1: If you found your soulmate, yeah. I think it's perfect.
2: What type of a wedding would you want?
1: Oh, I'd want a real southern type of wedding.
2: But a southern wedding, me too.
1: Like little donkeys walking around with beers in their side carts.
0: Yeah, okay, that's fine. Tyler Joe Miller as the number 15 this song this week with Under the Influence.
3: Number 4.

0: Today's Best Country, song number 14 this week from George Burge, who was actually just an up-and-comer. He was the opening act on one of Luke Bryan's show. They became all buddy-buddies. Hey, I got an idea for a song. You want to sing? Luke goes, yeah. It's called Ride, Ride, Ride on the top 30. Number 13 belongs to Dean Brody, and he's a man without a woman.
1: Number

0: Song number 13 this week belongs to Dean Brody, a man without a woman. He's out on the road promoting his 10th studio album and getting ready for the big Hometown Heroes national tour with the Reclaws. As I mentioned, he's playing the RBC Amp this September 4th, and he's coming a little bit closer to Owen Sound at the Bayshore on November 22nd. That's Dean Brody. Also heard from George Burge and Luke Bryan with the number 14 song with Ride, Ride, Ride. I like to do that too. Coming up, Ella Langley asked Morgan, you want to sing a song with me? She goes, yeah. That song's next.
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0: Man, song number 12 this week from Etta Langley and Morgan Wallen, I Can't Love You Anymore. Ella wrote the song, sort of an emotional thing of, you know, letting go of an on-again, off-again relationship and the lingering memories. And she thought, you know, this would be a great duet. So she actually forwarded a copy to Morgan Wallen to see if he would sing. And he said, uh-huh. That's the number 12 song this week on the Top 30 Countdown.
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0: He studied at Fanshawe College over in London to be a production, a music production kind of guy. And, of course, he was writing songs on the side and got a couple of awards for his songwriting. We're talking about Evan Burrison. This is his new track, South Side of Sober, our Pick Hit of the Week.

0: Southside of Sober, that's the new track from Evan Burrison. He grew up around Niagara Falls, and he always had an ear for music. He says, as long as I can remember, I've always been playing some kind of musical instrument. That's our pick hit of the week.
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Visit us online at dorsettimbermart.com.

0: That's why they call him King George Strait. Love without end. Amen. That was the number one song this week back in 1990. Wow, it's been that long. Still a great song from George Strait. Nate Holler before that, too. And Thought About You. We're always thinking about you. I'm thinking about you, too, as we get way into the top 10.
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0: From the West Coast, the little town of Abbotsford, B.C., Morgan Griffiths has the number 10 song this week with Just Being Me. And we asked, how would you describe your kind of music?
1: I would describe my music as relatable. And for people who don't really listen to country music, it's kind of something that they can lean towards and enjoy at the same time.
0: Yeah, exactly. Yeah, Morgan Griffiths. Number 9 this week is the new one from Kane Brown and Woman.

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1: From coast to coast, to Nashville and beyond, these are the hottest songs in country music today. Count it down in order.
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2: Hey, it's Rod West. You are listening to the Top 30 Countdown. Glad to have you along. So we're into the Top 10 right now. Josh Ross. He's got a brand new album. He got a Juno Award for his album last year, and now he's on his Later Tonight tour. Yes. It's the new single called Scared of Getting Sober.

0: love to.
1: The number eight song this week goes to Josh Ross. Scared of Getting Sober? Look for him coming to Casinorama September 25th. The countdown continues. The number seven song from Megan Maroney off her new album, Cloud Nine. Here's Beautiful Things.

0: Inspired from the many days hanging out in motels and hotels, Luke Combs, the number six song this week with Sleepless in a Hotel Room. Megan Maroney had the number seven song with Beautiful Things, a song that's inspired and dedicated to his niece, her niece. And Josh Ross, too, with Scared of Getting Sober. I'm Rod West. You're listening to the Top 30 Countdown. Thanks for joining us today. Cody Johnson. What can I say? He recently played CMA Fest, and he thought it was the best thing in the world.
1: I mean, I know that I say that every time, but that's my favorite part about what I do. I mean, getting to go do a charitable event or to get to do interviews or appearances or award shows, I mean, that's all stuff that comes with being successful in this industry, but my favorite thing is always the nuts and bolts of it, and that's getting on stage with my boys and making a crowd turn upside down.
0: And he does such a great job. Cody Johnson, it's the new one's called The Fall. Song number five this week on the countdown.

0: Coming in number five this week on the Top 30 Countdown, the new one from Cody Johnson, And the Fall. That's off the brand new studio album, which is called Banks of the Trinity, coming out on the 26th. That's next weekend, is it? Well, it took a couple of weeks. All right. He's still enjoying his time winning Entertainer of the Year and Male Artist of the Year at the ACMs just a couple of weeks back. Way to go, Cody Johnson. All right, quick pause. We'll come back, check your forecast, and we'll turn the truck around next.
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